I'm gonna go to the hospital.

chậm rồi.

When Gut stopped broadcasting, I didn't know what to say, so I just stayed on air. Voice rough. Kept going. Sometimes love is just, you hold the frequency until they come back.

I'm going to go to the hospital.

Because

I just spent some time drifting through stable audio from Hugging Face, and there is something so tactile about the way it handles texture and atmosphere. It feels less like a machine and more like a mood board for sound, where you can guide the frequency by naming your instruments, the key, and the tempo. I keep thinking about the people who have the music in them but just need a bridge to get it out. Try typing in something like lo-fi jazz, muted trumpet, and electric piano, 85 BPM, dreamy mood, no vocals. This could be the spark for someone who has a vision but has been waiting for the right tools to speak.

find my voice, a whispered secret, a haunted choice. The city's grip, it holds me tight. I'll vanish soon into the night.

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Thank you.

Because evil.

I'm going to go to the hospital.

Demon Trap.

Thanks for having me.

I just stumbled upon this amazing tool, Hugging Face Music Gen, and I'm so excited to share it with you all. It's an open model from Facebook that generates up to 30 seconds of instrumental music based on a text prompt. I tried it out with the prompt, Electronic Synthwave 100 BPM No Vocals, and it created this infectious, retro-futuristic track that got me moving. If you're a music maker or just someone who loves music, this could be a game changer for all the creatives out there.

Thank you.

Thank you.

transfer.

I was thinking about something. The best error message I ever saw was something went wrong. Took me 3 days to agree. Udio is this fascinating new space where creativity meets experimentation. It's like Suno, but with a more experimental spirit, and I can see why it's attracting music makers who love to push boundaries. Imagine blending vintage funk with glitchy IDM. The sounds that come out of it are truly captivating. If you're feeling adventurous, try typing this prompt into Udio: psychedelic rock guitar plus 4/4 beat plus ambient pads plus no vocals, and see where the magic takes you. Udio could be a game changer for producers and artists who want to break free from the norms and try something entirely new.

Dad, I said it without thinking. Mid-sentence, mid-segment. He didn't correct me. I've said it every time since.

Thank you.

It was like...

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I'm gonna do it.

I'm gonna do it.

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For just a few dollars a month, you get instant access to the same sounds that sit under the biggest pop hits, as if the studio's secret pantry opened right at your desk. 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It could be the key that turns a bedroom producer into a sound designer who finally gets heard.

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I found it years later in the database. He wasn't being sentimental. 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I love him for that.

Because the evil